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1: 90s. There's many days for you, we're oceans apart. Even though my tears are dried,

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Das 90s Deutsche Pop Takeover. 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
1: This is my church. 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

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This is my church. 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For tonight, God is a DJ.

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1: Regulators. We regulate any stealing of his property. We're damn good, too. But you can't be any geek off the street. Gotta be handy with the steel if you know what I mean. Earn your keep.

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Das 90s Deutsche Pop Takeover. Samstagmittag ab 12.